Well, that's the one that got it all started for us. And it was written by a friend of ours named Jim Webb. 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

0: friend of yours can hide himself from the human eye, but he has a physical being, and the photoelectric beam could detect his presence.
1: This is a dramatized version of one of the many copyrighted stories now on sale at your local... All the characters and all the places named are fictitious. Any similarity to persons living or dead is purely coincidental.
2: The wheat bears bitter fruit. Crime does pay.
3: Explanation.
4: For goodness sake, somebody block up that window. 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
3: If we push these two filing cabinets over to the right.
4: Push, oh, I've been pushed.
3: Push.
4: Yes, now I'm shoved.
5: Like the horse, Poofy went.
4: Draw the other channels.
3: There's nothing on any of them.
5: They are all

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1: Yeah, listen. If you can get to the filing cabinet in Mark's house, there's records and things enough to finish him.
0: They're coming.
1: Okay. I can take it.
2: Well, Dad.

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0: We sing. 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

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And he's here with us tonight, and he's been having a good time. And I want to call him out here on stage right now. This is our first time to ever sing anything on stage, and we're going to have it on tape. And I'm loving it. Mr. Elvis Costello, come out here, Elvis. 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
0: Thank you. 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We loved it. 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

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But I'd laid in bed 3 weeks just thinking, I believe I could have took him if I hadn't been drinking, so the next time we meet, I won't be on no binge. Cause I hadn't been the same since we had that fight, and I see that cyclone in my dreams at night. I'll never be satisfied till I get revenge. Well, the first thing my wife said when I got home was, you better leave the cyclone alone. She said I might not be so lucky next time. So I said to her, beg your pardon, ma'am, but it wasn't you that got the body slammed. And then I changed the subject because I done made up my mind. So I called up Bill and I told him my plan. All he said was, right on, man, I'd do the same darn thing if it'd been me. It all happened so quick when that car door slammed, it must have broke something because the door lock's jammed. You was already down, he's gone, time I got free. Bill said, since you're thinking about taking him again, I know two old boys that weigh 210. They'd wade through hell just to fight a circle saw. They both lift weights, so you know they're mean, and the four of us would make a heck of a team. We might not win, but we'd darn sure fight to a draw. Well, we talked it over, and they said they's willing. They'd stop at nothing short of a killing. Said, hoss, we'll back you as long as you want to fight. So I checked around at a few of the bars and found out where all the wrestling stars hung out after the matches every Wednesday night. Well, we got there early the following week and got a table where I could see the street and waited for the Blue Cyclone to hit the door. Well, after a while, he finally appeared. He sat down at the bar and ordered a beer, and he barely took a sip before I stepped to the middle of the floor. I yelled, hey, Cyclone, remember me? I'm the guy you put to sleep. Only this time you can see I'm not alone. You see them two big dudes over there? And the Cyclone looked and said, over where? And I turned around and I'm a son of a gun. They're gone. Well, the Cyclone looked at me and grinned. He said, okay, punk, here we go again. Seems to me that some guys never learn. And then he waded through them tables and chairs, put a full Nelson on me and grabbed my hair, and when he threw me to the floor, I was starting to get concerned. Then came a barrage of judo chops, and I was begging somebody to call the cops before the Cyclone could commit a mortal crime. Well, I breathed a sigh of relief when I heard that ambulance siren scream, because it'd be dead now if they hadn't got there on time. The next thing I remember, they was carrying me in, and the doctor said, oh, no, you again? I said, doctor, how long do you think it'll be this time? He said, boy, if you don't leave the Cyclone alone, one of these days you ain't going home. You'll need the Undertaker services, not mine.

Good evening, Your Royal Highness, ladies and gentlemen. I'm the support act, and this one is a song which was the first song that Bernie and I ever really felt excited about that we ever wrote. And it was the first song that really got covered, and it's called Skyline Pigeon.

0: Thank you very much. Thank you. All right, that's the first half. We'll be back later for
1: the song that's on Hotel California, which should be out in a couple weeks. This is a song features Don Henley on lead vocal. This is called Wasted Time.
2: Plenty of that.

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1: You now own 20% of Prisoners of Love. Congratulations.
2: Yes, sir.
1: You now own 30% of Prisoners of Love. Congratulations.
2: Yes, sir.
3: The warden would like to make a little investment in your production.
1: Tell him he owns 50% of the show.
3: Thanks.
1: My pleasure.
0: Sing it out, man. We open 11 with a Saturday night.

welcome to our show. We've condensed our older songs into a medley form. 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

0: place to be, as you can see, most definitely.
1: Definitely.
0: It's been the Chief Rocker, Cool Rock Scheme. And to my side, Prince of Rap, the Prince Marky D. And on the beatbox mouth this time, we call him DJ Dr. Nice. Better known as the original human beatbox. As we get funky fresh, nevertheless, loose up the leg.

0: 7-year-old lady?
1: Yeah, because we're going to get caught.
0: But we're in love.
1: We gotta be fair to ourselves and everyone else concerned.

0: From Feature Story News in New York, I'm Mitch McCann with the Week in Review. New American tariffs of up to 12.5% on 60 of the country's trading partners took effect this week, covering virtually all goods imported into the United States. The duties imposed under Section 301 of the Trade Act replace a global 10% tariff that expired on Friday after reaching its statutory time limit, and they are designed to stand on firmer legal ground after the Supreme Court struck down Donald Trump's earlier tariff regime in February. The administration says that new levies target countries that have failed to prevent goods made with forced labor from entering global trade. Kate Fisher reports from Washington.
1: I'm sure they will be challenged, but this is a slightly stronger legal basis than the way Donald Trump previously tried to introduce tariffs. They're being imposed primarily under Section 301 of the 1974 Trade Act.
0: Andy Burnham was formally appointed British Prime Minister this week by King Charles III, becoming the seventh person to hold the office in just over a decade. In his first speech outside No. 10 Downing Street, the new Prime Minister pledged approximately $457 million in new funding to tackle homelessness and promised what he called a circuit breaker for Britain. Ollie Barrett in London says the new Prime Minister used his first Downing Street address to try and inject optimism into his vision for the country, something he and his allies believe was missing under his predecessor.
2: Andy Burnham trying in that speech outside Downing Street to inject some hope, some optimism, some positivity, not just into his message, but in his vision for the UK in the months and years ahead. He and those around him feel that that was sorely lacking.
0: The death toll from the Bundibugyo Ebola outbreak in the Democratic Republic of Congo reached 999 earlier this week, with nearly 2,500 confirmed cases recorded since the virus emerged in May. The World Health Organization and the Africa Centers for Disease Control and Prevention are supporting the DRC government's response, but the outbreak is spreading rapidly across five provinces in the east of the country. The DRC's previous deadliest Ebola outbreak, which began in 2018, killed around 2,300 people over 2 years, but the current outbreak has reached comparable levels in just 2 months. Chris Ochimaringa reports from Kinshasa.
3: Now, the DRC had its worst Ebola outbreak in 2018. That outbreak went on for 2 years, and there were about 2,300 people who died. But this latest outbreak, which is caused by a rare strain known as Bundibugyo, has only gone on for 2 months, and we are told that there are now 1,000 people who have died. So that has caused a lot of concern in the DRC and the neighboring countries.
0: Protesters gathered across India on Friday as the youth-led Cockroach Junta Party has called for demonstrations in every district demanding the resignation of the education minister over the NEET exam paper leak scandal. The Indian government has deployed 20 companies of Central Reserve Police to the capital, and Delhi Metro has shut at least 16 stations as crowds swell near the main protest site at Junta Manta. The movement has rejected the government's offer of talks, saying its core demand for the minister's removal has not been addressed. Ishan Garg reports from New Delhi.
4: The numbers at Jantar Mantar, which is just a few meters away from where I am, they are starting to swell up again, and this comes as the Cockroach Janata Party, which is the youth-led movement, they have called for a nationwide protest against the question of paper leaks, but also mainly demanding the resignation of India's education minister. They have released pamphlets to their supporters online saying that in every district of India, they should be organizing some kind of demonstration, and they've also published a list of so-called do's and don'ts, what to do during a protest, emphasizing that the protests need to remain peaceful.
0: And finally, the European Union has reached agreement on a 21st Russian sanctions package. It's a watered-down measure amid concerns from Greece over the economic impact of a full ban on the transport of Russian liquefied natural gas. William Densolo reports from Brussels.
5: The EU's Foreign Affairs Chief Kaja Kallas has described the sanctions package as the largest in the 4 years since Russia's full-scale invasion of Ukraine. 218 listings in total, including banks, crypto operators, shadow fleet vessels and military industrial entities. This 21st sanctions package was floated in early June, but has been held up amid concerns from Athens over a ban on the transport of Russian LNG. A compromise has been reached. An oil price cap set by the G7 is set to be in place for another year, but exemptions are in effect for companies seeking to transport Russian energy to third nations. Formal approval is still needed from the EU's 27 member states.
0: From Feature Story News in New York, I'm Mitch McCann, and that was the Week in Review.

0: From Feature Story News in New York, I'm Mitch McCann with the Week in Review. New American tariffs of up to 12.5% on 60 of the country's trading partners took effect this week, covering virtually all goods imported into the United States. The duties imposed under Section 301 of the Trade Act replace a global 10% tariff that expired on Friday after reaching its statutory time limit, and they are designed to stand on firmer legal ground after the Supreme Court struck down Donald Trump's earlier tariff regime in February. The administration says that new levies target countries that have failed to prevent goods made with forced labor from entering global trade. Kate Fisher reports from Washington.
1: I'm sure they will be challenged, but this is a slightly stronger legal basis than the way Donald Trump previously tried to introduce tariffs. They're being imposed primarily under Section 301 of the 1974 Trade Act.
0: Andy Burnham was formally appointed British Prime Minister this week by King Charles III, becoming the seventh person to hold the office in just over a decade. In his first speech outside No. 10 Downing Street, the new Prime Minister pledged approximately $457 million in new funding to tackle homelessness and promised what he called a circuit breaker for Britain. Ollie Barrett in London says the new Prime Minister used his first Downing Street address to try and inject optimism into his vision for the country, something he and his allies believe was missing under his predecessor.
2: Andy Burnham trying in that speech outside Downing Street to inject some hope, some optimism, some positivity, not just into his message, but in his vision for the UK in the months and years ahead. He and those around him feel that that was sorely lacking.
0: The death toll from the Bundibugyo Ebola outbreak in the Democratic Republic of Congo reached 999 earlier this week, with nearly 2,500 confirmed cases recorded since the virus emerged in May. The World Health Organization and the Africa Centres for Disease Control and Prevention are supporting the DRC government's response, but the outbreak is spreading rapidly across five provinces in the east of the country. The DRC's previous deadliest Ebola outbreak, which began in 2018, killed around 2,300 people over 2 years, but the current outbreak has reached comparable levels in just 2 months. Chris Ochimaringa reports from Kinshasa.
3: Now, the DRC had its worst Ebola outbreak in 2018. That outbreak went on for 2 years, and there were about 2,300 people who died. But this latest outbreak, which is caused by a rare strain known as Bundibugyo, has only gone on for 2 months, and we are told that there are now 1,000 people who have died. So that has caused a lot of concern in the DRC and the neighboring countries.
0: Protesters gathered across India on Friday as the youth-led Cockroach Junta Party has called for demonstrations in every district, demanding the resignation of the education minister over the NEET exam paper leak scandal. The Indian government has deployed 20 companies of Central Reserve Police to the capital, and Delhi Metro has shut at least 16 stations as crowds swell near the main protest site at Junta Manta. The movement has rejected the government's offer of talks, saying its core demand for the minister's removal has not been addressed. Ishan Garg reports from New Delhi.
4: The numbers at Jantar Mantar, which is just a few meters away from where I am, they are starting to swell up again, and this comes as the Cockroach Janata Party, which is the youth-led movement, they have called for a nationwide protest against the question of paper leaks, but also mainly demanding the resignation of India's education minister. They have released pamphlets to their supporters online saying that in every district of India, they should be organizing some kind of demonstration, and they've also published a list of so-called do's and don'ts, what to do during a protest, emphasizing that the protests need to remain peaceful.
0: And finally, the European Union has reached agreement on a 21st Russian sanctions package. It's a watered-down measure amid concerns from Greece over the economic impact of a full ban on the transport of Russian liquefied natural gas. William Densolo reports from Brussels.
5: The EU's Foreign Affairs Chief Kaja Kallas has described the sanctions package as the largest in the 4 years since Russia's full-scale invasion of Ukraine. 218 listings in total, including banks, crypto operators, shadow fleet vessels and military industrial entities. This 21st sanctions package was floated in early June, but has been held up amid concerns from Athens over a ban on the transport of Russian LNG. A compromise has been reached. An oil price cap set by the G7 is set to be in place for another year, but exemptions are in effect for companies seeking to transport Russian energy to third nations. Formal approval is still needed from the EU's 27 member states.
0: From Feature Story News in New York, I'm Mitch McCann, and that was the week.

He was then the goddess of desire, set men on fire. I have this power. Morning, noon and night, it's wink and dancing, some quick romancing, and then a shower. Stage door Johnny's constantly surround me. They always hound me with one request. 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

0: Let's face it, I'm tired. 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And always too soon. 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Tired of playing the game. 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
1: Tex, ma'am.
0: Tex, ma'am. 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
0: Well, then why don't you get your friggin' feet up?

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1: Put it down, baby. 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

0: Sergeant Kickass speaking.
1: Yeah, Kickass, this is me again.
0: Hold on. Hold on a fucking minute. What the fuck is your problem? I told you not to call me here. This better be some good shit.
1: Yeah. I got a big one. It's going down tonight, but it's gonna cost you $2,000.
0: Oh, you cluckhead motherfucker.
1: Listen, if you wanna make the deal, you fat motherfucker. It's at 477 Sabona Way, 4 a.m. And don't fuck me.
2: Hey, I don't feel good about this one, man.
3: Hey, we've been doing this for fucking 10 years, and we haven't been caught yet.
2: Yeah, I just don't know about this one.
3: Hey, just shut the fuck up. Pass me a donut.
4: Especially full photo session, where he received a copy of that famous...
1: Hey, what's up, Dre?
5: Hey, yo, Doc, what's happening, man? Just hook that shit up with 5-0.
1: I hooked that shit up, man. This shit's jumping off tonight. It ought to be happening about 4 in the morning.
5: All right, we got something for the ass.
6: Quiet. Sarge said this was going to be pretty easy.
3: Yeah, but never underestimate those fucking niggers.
6: All right, are you ready?
3: Yeah, as ready as I'll ever be.
6: All right, on three. One, two, three.

0: Yeah, that shit's hitting, man. Where the volume on this motherfucker?
1: Hold on, one time.
2: Put the joint out.
1: Hey, you motherfuckers want to step out the car? 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I got damn loud. Shut the fuck up. 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Well, give me that shit you was just smoking.

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1: Wait a minute, you ain't gotta be putting me by my motherfucking hair! 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
0: Hey, just step the fuck back!
1: Get your motherfucking hands off of me!
2: Calm down now. Listen, we're gonna go around this corner, and you're gonna suck me and my partner's dicks, or you're gonna be one black dead nigga.

How old was I when I first seen old Rivers? 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Spent his whole life walking plowed ground. He had a one-room shack not far from us, and, well, we was about as poor as him. He had one old mule he called Midnight, and I trailed along after them. He used to plow them rows straight and deep, and I'd come along there behind, busting up clods with my own bare feet. Old Rivers was a friend of mine. The sun would get high and that mule would work, and old Rivers would finally say, "Whoa." He'd wipe his brow and lean back in the reins and talk about a place he's gonna go. He'd say, "One of these days, I'm gonna climb that mountain, walk up there among them clouds where the cotton's high and the corns are growing and there ain't no fields to plow."

sitting here now in this new plowed earth, trying to find me a little shade. With the sun beating down across the fields, I see that mule, old Rivers, and me. Now, one of these days, I'm going to climb that mountain, walk up there among them clouds, where the cotton's high and the corns are growing, and there ain't no fields to plow. With the sun beating down across the fields, I see

0: one day, still, this is a game of tennis that hasn't come to an end. One day, we will win the game.
1: All right. 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
0: I'm going to have a piss and go on.

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0: Rose Tucci.
2: Shut up!
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0: 36, 24, 36.
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1: Yeah, because we're going to get caught.
2: But we're in love.
1: We gotta be fair to ourselves and everyone else concerned.

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